0: when I need you. This life is more than just a read-through.
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3: I like to move it, move it. I like to move it, move it. I like to move it, move it. You like to

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How's the castle built of people you pretend to care about? Just what you wanted. 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I see the parties and diamonds. 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I loved you truly.

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